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On the way, Freddie Mercury with Barcelona, Altered Images, I Could Be Happy, It's After No Doubt, and Just a Girl.

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3: Saturday, musical hopefuls chase a life-changing shot at stardom in The Voice UK. Sunday, a banknote connects small-town strangers to a horrific murder in mystery drama $1. Wednesday and Thursday follow one of Britain's longest-running unsolved crimes in documentary The Never-Ending Murder. Thursday, a former radical confronts his past while searching for his daughter in thriller One Battle After Another. Fridays, a retired archaeologist investigates murder in the Marlowe Murder Club, and a young attorney battles his firm's powerful managing partner in legal

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3: Saturday, musical hopefuls chase a life-changing shot at stardom in The Voice UK. Sunday, a banknote connects small-town strangers to a horrific murder in mystery drama $1. Wednesday and Thursday, follow one of Britain's longest-running unsolved crimes in documentary The Never-Ending Murder. Thursday, a former radical confronts his past while searching for his daughter in thriller One Battle After Another. Fridays, a retired archaeologist investigates murder in the Marlowe Murder Club, and a young attorney battles his firm's powerful managing partner in legal drama The Rainmaker.
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0: It's a classic for you. It's Moby, Porcelain. George with you on BFBS. In for Joe on Totally Connected. Very shortly then, we're going to be listening to some Pauser, followed by your takeover track for today. As I've already said, it's from BFBS Rewind. This tune, I'm wondering if you can work it out. It's an essay, well, it was originally, written by a columnist called Mary Smitch in 1997, and it gives advice on how to live a happier life and avoid common frustration, something we could all do with in this year, in 2026. But this was later turned into a song, this essay, a few months later by an Australian film director. I'm not winding you up.
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1: So there we go. You can see a bit of Phoebe's chat with Greg on the BFBS Gibraltar Facebook page. Shortly then, we're off to Cyprus, where it's all change at Episcopi. But right now, here's Jack Harlow and his First Class.

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2: Saturday, musical hopefuls chase a life-changing shot at stardom in The Voice UK. Sunday, a banknote connects small-town strangers to a horrific murder in mystery drama $1. Wednesday and Thursday, follow one of Britain's longest-running unsolved crimes in documentary The Never-Ending Murder. Thursday, a former radical confronts his past while searching for his daughter in thriller One Battle After Another. Fridays, a retired archaeologist investigates murder in the Marlowe Murder Club, and a young attorney battles his firm's powerful managing partner in

she'll toss it back. We could go downtown, meet our friends, check out a band, get good and loud. You could put on that red dress, makes my head spin round.

I was in a bit of a hurry this morning, and usually I make myself a coffee before heading down to the studio, but I didn't have time this morning, so I'm going to have to do it a little bit later. Anyway, less of my problems. Very good morning to you. Hope I find you well on Thursday, the 20th of August. This is Matt looking after things for Melissa again this morning. With music now from Somba, My Body Isn't Ready. Loving this song at the moment.

sunny today with a bit of a breeze, highs of 29. Overnight lows dropping down to 13. Big hello to you if you're listening in Belize at the moment. Sunny intervals today there with 31 your high. Mimi Webb playing on BFBS, the Forces Station. Well, the

This is BFBS, the Forces Station. It's Matt Cabman looking after things for Melissa this week on the show, and next week as well, actually, too. I don't know if you fancy a film on Sunday. Well, the 10 o'clock in the morning showing at the Rawston Theatre is The Land of Sometimes. It's rated PG. It's where twins Alfie and Elsie find a magical wish watch on Christmas Eve and are swept up by the wish collector into the musical land of Sometimes, where they learn that wishes have consequences. That sounds pretty good, doesn't it? That's showing at the theatre on Sunday morning. The film, all about Michael Jackson's rise to fame and how he went to lead the Jackson 5. It's a film that I've seen, actually, and I have to say it is absolutely brilliant. So if you haven't seen the film Michael, that's showing at the Rawston Theatre this coming Sunday afternoon from 1 o'clock, if you fancy that. Highly recommended, that one, for sure. Let's get this on now from Pink, Just Like a Pill, at BFBS, the Forces Station.

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The things for your Thursday morning, lots of UEFA Europa League football happening today. Premier League football kicks off tomorrow with Arsenal going head-to-head with Coventry City. I'm just wondering if you're an Arsenal fan, what would your score prediction be for that game? Also, lots of other Premier League football taking place on Saturday. Of course, Hull City are now in the Premier League, where their first game is against Manchester United, which will be one to watch, I'm sure. That's happening on Saturday. Everton go head-to-head with Crystal Palace, Ipswich Town and Sunderland, Nottingham Forest and Leeds United, and then Brentford and Tottenham Hotspur go head-to-head. And also, Scottish Premiership football is taking place as well. Motherwell and Aberdeen are just one of the many games happening on Saturday. Good luck to you, by the way, if you support any of the teams playing this coming weekend. Let's get this on from Jungle. It's Someday Somewhere. We'll play some fresh new music in just a bit as well at BFBS.

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0: Yesterday in this spot, I played you the new song from Michael Bibi, Ketama and Wu-Tang Clan. It was a song called Mystery of Raw. And to be honest with you, I think that song might be the winner this week. Until I got to realise I was playing the new song from Moby featuring Jacob Lusk. This is a proper tune and a half. It's called Natural Blues. 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

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And I will tell you who the winner is tomorrow at around this time. And I might even play the winner too. 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

The Cubs Den is open from midday today through till 4 in the youth room. It's right next to the Wood Hobby Shop, by the way. 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

Speller K. I love it. BFPS, the Forces Station, great to be here with you for Thursday, the 20th of August. Can't believe we're edging towards September already. Someone the other day said to me, it'll soon be Christmas, in a very sort of glass half empty way. Had to shush them. Don't want to tell people to shut up, but that's kind of what you want to say, isn't it, really? It's Madonna.

Today, sunny, gentle breeze, highs of 29 degrees, overnight lows dropping down to around 13. Staying warm and fairly bright and sunny in Belize as well, highs of 31.

Probably about 4 or 5 years ago, I was lucky enough to be in London and got to see the Red Hot Chili Peppers perform live. They were absolutely fantastic. The Zephyr song on BFBS, the Forces station in Belize and Canada. It's Matt Cabman looking after things for Melissa Davies this morning with Addison Rae now

Addison Rae, Diet Pepsi on BFBS, the Forces Station in Belize in Canada. Good morning. Welcome to Thursday. Now, tomorrow, the Jube will be open from 5.30 right through until 11 o'clock inside the Rawston Community Centre as normal. It's all to celebrate the end of the week. You know what it's like. Pop down there, meet some friends, take your family along, you know, all that kind of stuff. The only thing to let you know, tomorrow and a week tomorrow, there will be no food service at the Jubilee Arms. So just bear that in mind. If you are thinking about heading to the Jube, no food tomorrow or a week tomorrow, but it will be up and running again after that. Let's get this on from Kula Shaker. Here's another song we haven't heard for a while on BFBS, the Forces Station. It's Hush.

would you like to get yourself in the mix to win some online shopping vouchers? Which, let's be honest, will come in very handy. I mean, they always do, don't they, really? Well, your chance to get yourself in the draw, I will tell you how you can do that very soon here at BFBS, the Forces Station. Looking forward to playing some Justin Bieber as well in a bit.

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Justin Bieber, Hold On, here at BFBS, the Forces Station in Belize and Canada. 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Let's get this on now. It's Shaka Khan.

0: 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Show them.
1: This boogie is in my soul. This boogie is in my soul.
0: Chaka Khan together with Snoop Dogg. That is such a tune. Boogie's in my soul at BFBS, the Forces Station. How you doing? It's Matt, looking after things for Melissa on the show every day this week. Going to get the latest news updates from the BFBS News Centre in just a bit. Looking forward to playing some CNCO and Little Mix after that as well.

0: Ukraine says it has intelligence that Russia is planning to mobilize up to 500,000 men this autumn. Moscow has denied the reports, claiming it has enough soldiers already. Simon Newton reports.
1: There are growing signs Russia could be heading towards another mobilization. The date being talked about is October, after September's Russian elections.

0: Ukrainian officials believe the Kremlin could mobilize up to 500,000 men. While there's no hard evidence it's definitely going to happen, Russia is taking huge losses, around 31,000 casualties a month, and recruitment is slowing. Vladimir Putin has a choice: keep throwing huge amounts of money at volunteers or mobilize. The machinery to do it is already there. The 2022 mobilization decree was never revoked, and Russia has digitized its recruitment system, making it harder for men to disappear. Mobilization isn't likely to improve Russia's combat effectiveness, but it would give Moscow breathing space to replace losses, rotate exhausted units, and keep the pressure on Ukraine. And if Vladimir Putin does pull the trigger, it would be another clear sign he's preparing Russia for a long war.
1: Prince Harry and his family will return to live in the UK in the next few weeks. The Duke and Duchess of Sussex won't be working royals and will stay in a private home outside London. David Wiseman, who's from the Invictus Games Foundation, which was founded by Prince Harry, says it is an unexpected but welcome announcement.
2: That's just excellent news for us at the Invictus Games Foundation. And for me personally, as a former officer who was wounded in Afghanistan, it's fantastic for us as the veterans community in the UK, for whom Prince Harry has been such an outstanding champion.
1: BFBS says the final of its flagship esports tournament, the Pro League, will have a bigger stage, venue and crowds, and has announced details of how you can watch all the action. Simon Hunter reports.
3: The esports competition seeks to find the top military players in Rocket League, F1 and League of Legends going head-to-head to crown the ultimate champion in the UK Armed Forces. Hundreds have been involved in the competition so far, whose qualifying stages have lasted months, and it will finish with a grand final. The RAF Museum in Hendon, London will host the decider on Sunday, 27th of September. The experience will be open to invited guests, but general admission to the museum can also get you access to esports activities, coverage of the grand final in the RAF Theatre, augmented reality esports experiences including Hado, simulators and gaming opportunities with RAFAC, Royal Navy STEM activities and live performances from the British Army Rifles Band and Cadet Bands. Full livestream coverage will be available via BFPS Esports YouTube and Twitch, with updates on the website, Facebook, X, Instagram and TikTok. More information on the event can be found on bfpsesports.com.
1: And that's the latest. I'm Adam Gilchrist.
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Reggaeton Lento, CNCO and Little Mix together on BFPS, the Forces Station. Matt Cabman taking you through your Thursday afternoon. Welcome to Thursday morning, 20th of August then, today. Not looking too bad again. The weather in Canada, Ralston and Medhat, seeing sunny skies with a bit of a gentle breeze, highs of 29 degrees. Overnight lows tonight dropping down to 13. Actually staying nice for the rest of the week, actually, and the weekend looking pretty good too. Sunny intervals today in Belize, highs of 31 degrees.

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2: Saturday, musical hopefuls chase a life-changing shot at stardom in The Voice UK. Sunday, a banknote connects small-town strangers to a horrific murder in mystery drama $1. Wednesday and Thursday, follow one of Britain's longest-running unsolved crimes in documentary The Never-Ending Murder. Thursday, a former radical confronts his past while searching for his daughter in thriller One Battle After Another. Fridays, a retired archaeologist investigates murder in the Marlowe Murder Club, and a young attorney battles his firm's powerful managing partner in legal drama The Rainmaker.
1: See what's on.

0: 9 o'clock this morning is when the Battus Welfare Bus to Medhat will be leaving outside the community centre at 9 a.m. Be returning back again today at 3. If you want to book for next week, by the way, make sure you do it by Tuesday. Okay, so Tuesday is a cut-off point if you want to book for the bus to go on Thursday. Of course, it's leaving this morning. To book, all you need to do is use the QR code at the community centre or contact Welfare Direct, and they'll make sure you're on the bus for that.
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Welcome to Thursday morning, the 20th of August. It's Matt looking after things for Melissa this morning. And of course, the Rewind will be on in a bit. Well, 20 to 10 to be exact is when we crack open the Rewind for Thursday. Yesterday, we went back to 2001, which I think is a brilliant year for music. Tuesday was 2019 and we kicked off the week with 1990. What is it going to be today? Well, you will find out in just over an hour from now. 20 to 10, we kick off the Rewind again for Thursday morning. Here's Stella Lefty now. On a train.

BFBS, the Forces Station. I like that song. Stella Lefty and Boston. So the big news over the last 24 hours or so is that Harry and Meghan are going to be moving back to the UK. Where exactly in the UK, we're not sure. There have been whispers about the Cotswolds, actually, because we know that they're fans of the Cotswolds area, which is a really nice part of the world, actually. I don't know if you've ever been around that area of the UK, but rumours that they could be moving back there. Here's Jax Jones on BFBS, the Forces Station. Girl.

Jax Jones, Joel Corry, Jason Derulo, all on the same song that is called Tonight on BFBS, The Forces Station. Matt Cabman here. Get the latest news update for Nine very soon from the BFBS News Centre. Taking us there is Ellie Goulding with On My Mind at BFBS.

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Rita Ora and Avicii, Lonely Together, BFBS, The Forces Station. This is Matt in Fort Melissa, Medicine Hat and Ralston today. Looking very sunny, highs of 29 degrees, dropping down to 13 overnight. Bit of a gentle breeze as well. Over the weekend, looking ahead, not looking too bad either, actually. Big hello to you if you are listening in Belize at the moment. Belize looking even warmer, actually. 31, your high sunny intervals, and overnight lows are very muggy, 26.

Just a reminder, the sports stores is open this morning between 11 a.m. and 1 p.m. for all your summer rentals that you need. Canoes, electric scooters, tennis kit, mountain bikes, golf clubs. You can rent all of them. If you go to the sports stores, it's open this morning at the rec centre, by the way, 11 a.m. through until 1. Here's the Blessed Madonna now.

Yukon Blonde, up to you, playing on BFBS, the Forces Station. Premier League football kicks off again tomorrow. Arsenal with Coventry City going head-to-head. Lots of Premier League action and Scottish Premiership football happening over the weekend, and Championship games as well. My team, Watford, going head-to-head with Wrexham, so we'll have to see what happens there. It was a nice little win against Southampton last week, so we'll have to see how we fare this coming Saturday. Beyonce Halo's playing at BFBS, the Forces Station.

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I'm sure you're a bit like me, and you're so happy to see Lewis Capaldi back where he belongs, on stage in front of thousands of people cheering him on. Of course, he had a bit of a break, didn't he, to get his mental health back on track, but really nice to see him back on stage and also releasing some new material as well. It's Lewis Capaldi with Survive on BFBS, the Forces Station. Looking forward to playing some Moby, the other side of Charlie XCX now. It's Camera on BFBS.

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1: It's BFPS, the Forces Station. It's feeling very jealous. Friends of ours are over in Ibiza at the moment, only partying with Fatboy Slim at Cafe Mambo. Couldn't believe it when I saw the pictures. I thought, wow, that's definitely where I want to be right now. But oh well, never mind. Have to try and do it maybe before the summer is out. Here's another featuring 54 Ultra. 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

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We'll go back to a year, I'll play some songs from that year and give you a few clues, and you've just got to have a go at guessing what the year is. We'll do that within moments. 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

0: Snap, do you see the light on BFBS, the Forces Station? This year, Nelson Mandela and the South African president at the time were jointly awarded this year's Nobel Peace Prize.
1: That South Africa has once again been given the Nobel Peace Prize is a tribute to all South Africans. It is an expression of the profound confidence the international community has vested in us that we can collectively address the enormous problems our country faces without recourse to violence.
0: It was also the year the Soul Asylum had a massive hit with Runaway Train. The question is, what was the year? It's today's Rewind.

There was another bombing at the World Trade Center in New York back in this year. It was also the year of the inauguration of US President Bill Clinton, and in the cinema you may have been watching Jurassic Park, but what was the year?

Such a tune. Sybil, When I'm Good and Ready on the BFBS Rewind. Back in this year, the Maastricht Treaty took effect, officially creating the European Union. Hip-hop artist Snoop Dogg released his debut studio album, Doggy Style, and Princess Diana announced her decision to withdraw from public life. And back in this year, Shaka Demus and Pliers had a hit with Tease Me.

Well done to you if you got the year right. It was 1993, not a bad year at all for music. And we'll do another rewind for Friday tomorrow morning. Listen, enjoy the rest of your Thursday, won't you? I'll catch you tomorrow, same time, same place. News is on the way.

Bro, I'ma give it to you with no trivia. Roll like chance for bait from Bolivia. Bro, I'ma give it to you with no trivia. Roll like chance for bait from Bolivia. Bro, I'ma give it to you with no trivia. 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I put the force, my force is down.

Oh, starting things off with a good old Thursday throwback. Sugar Babes, that is Round Round. Hello, welcome. This is BFBS of Forces Station. Just gone midday. Thursday afternoon, 20th of August, and it's Jack Miles here with you. Let's do another gorgeous tune. Olivia Dean and So Easy to Fall in Love.

Orchard Sky, and that is Honest on BFBS, the Forces Station. 20th today, isn't it? Last couple of weeks of August. Honestly, I don't know about you, and I keep on saying this, but for me, this year is just absolutely flying by. A friend of mine, I was telling you this yesterday, a friend of mine, Matt, who works on the radio in Devon, every year, he's obsessed with Christmas, and every year he goes on a bit of a mince pie hunt. So around this time of year, he genuinely like drives to different supermarkets to see if they've got mince pies on sale yet. And yesterday, he did 6 supermarkets. He went to Morrison's in Exeter, Waitrose in Exeter, Pinhoe Sainsbury's. Eventually, found mince pies for sale in Morrison's Crediton. So just in case you got someone that can send a care package. It's only, what, five months to go until the big day? Honestly. Here's Eagle Eye Cherry, Save Tonight at BFBS.

maybe I need to bring in a stupidity amnesty here, but I really had no idea that Eagle Eye Cherry was just the name of a person. I thought it was a band name. And also that person is the half-brother of Nana Cherry. I had no idea. Are you doing that thing now where you're staring at the radio being like, honestly? Your job is to talk about music? Look.

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Bella Kay and I Love It. I Love It. I Love It. On BFBS, the Forces Station. A high of 29 today in the village. Little bit of light rain for the early hours this morning. Staying sunny, though, for the rest of the day until this evening, where we might see a little bit of rain after about 8, 9 o'clock tonight. Tomorrow looking lovely, 31 the high, so quite warm, and plenty of sunshine all day long, and that's sticking about for the weekend as well. If you're joining us at Price Barracks, it is a mixture of everything. So some scattered thunderstorms about this morning, should be clearing as we work our way through the afternoon. It's muggy, it's a high of 32 with a low of 27. Tomorrow exactly the same as today, so some sunny spells but also some thunderstorms, scattered storms knocking about throughout most of the day for Friday and through the weekend, again up to 31 degrees for tomorrow and also for Saturday. George Ezra playing for you next. 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

George Ezra. And that is Anyone For You on BFBS of Forces Station. Little throwback in a second. Passenger and Let Her Go. After this, Benny Blanco, Selena Gomez and Televido.

only know you love her when you let Passenger. And that is Let Her Go on BFBS, the Forces Station. Before that, the new one from Benny Blanco and Selena Gomez with Te Olvido. La la la. Very nice, that song. It's a song that suits like a sunny afternoon. I mean, you're sort of lazing about with not a lot to do. Do you know what I mean? One of those sort of tunes. Anyway, good that. I like it a lot. Here's One Republic.

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3: Saturday, musical hopefuls chase a life-changing shot at stardom in The Voice UK. Sunday, a banknote connects small-town strangers to a horrific murder in mystery drama $1. Wednesday and Thursday, follow one of Britain's longest-running unsolved crimes in documentary The Never-Ending Murder. Thursday, a former radical confronts his past while searching for his daughter in thriller One Battle After Another. Fridays, a retired archaeologist investigates murder in the Marlowe Murder Club, and a young attorney battles his firm's powerful managing partner in legal drama The Rainmaker.
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0: 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Turn it on. Back to the music.

Alex Warren. And that is Rescuer. It's BFBS Friday tomorrow. Always a nice little moment to mark in the week. Just a reminder that on Saturday night, Joe Carden's going in the mix. He's got a new weekend anthem to look forward to from Silver Bumper. So if you fancy a load of old school and anthems, he'll be with you Saturday night from 6, going in the mix. Just to get us in the mood, this from Peggy Goo. It goes like na-na-na at BFBS.

Frank Walker. Sam Felt alongside Zach Abel. And that is Madness. That song from Taylor Swift, which is off of the new Toy Story movie, I Knew It, I Knew You. Playing up to Shawn Mendes.

0: Taylor Swift. And I knew it. I knew you on BFBS.
1: I knew it.
0: Right, look at that. It's nearly 1 o'clock. Thursday lunchtime. We'll catch up with the latest from Forces News in just a moment. We'll get the update from them. Then I got you Calvin Harris and Pharrell to get us into Thursday lunchtime. First up, the cook. She moves in her own way. So I'm a

Just gone one on BFBS of Forces Station Thursday afternoon. That is Calvin Harris, Pharrell, Katy Perry, Big Sean and Fields. I've not heard that song for a little while. How you doing? It's Jack Miles here with you. You know that song, Choosing Texas, that we've been playing loads by Ella Langley? It's got such a vibe to it. Well, this is new from her, Ella Langley. New song. It's called Be Her. She drank.

Hey, a few little bits and bobs we've got going on soon. That's Sierra Pilot and The Thief. Love that. Good old rousing anthem. The Terry Fox Run back for 2026. So it's happening on Friday, the 25th of September. Just one of those institutions in the village, this. You can choose to do a 2.5K, a 5K or a 10K route. If you want to get involved, then meet at the Rec Centre parking lot. Registration is not required. Everybody is welcome. It's on Friday, the 25th of September, kicking off from about 9:45. Then afterwards, there is a free barbecue lunch and cash donations collected on the day as well. So if you fancy getting involved in that, Terry Fox Run on the 25th of September. Also, and this does feel early to be talking about it, but hockey school. Fancy playing a bit of ice hockey this season. Registration is now open. I'll give you more details on that in just a moment after this from Sam Fender.

Sam Fender, and that is Getting Started. I know it's hard to imagine it when, what is it, 29 degrees today, 31 the high tomorrow, but soon. I don't want to say it because, you know, but it will be in like, like 6 weeks potentially when we first get like that proper icy day. Anyway, hockey school. You fancy playing a bit of ice hockey this year? I know it feels early when it's like 31 degrees, but you know, autumn will be here. If you do fancy playing a bit of ice hockey this year, then ice hockey school registration is now open. Get yourself ready for the hockey season. It starts on 28th of September. It is 8 action-packed sessions over 2 weeks filled with skills, drills on ice development. There's a beginner and intermediate sessions, advanced sessions as well to help build confidence and improve skills. Full equipment is required. If you want to be part of that, limited spaces are available. You can register now in person at the Rec Centre. So do it sooner rather than later to avoid those places filling up. Register in person at the Rec Centre. Do it sooner rather than later. And that hockey school kicks off on the 28th of September.

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Inspired by a time we had one of those awkward encounters in a lift and had to say, oh, I'm going up. That is Tom Grennan and Higher. I need to work on that. I don't know. It wasn't as snappy as it could have been. It's BFBS, the Forces Station. Today, a high of 29 in the village. Staying sunny for the afternoon. Might see a little bit of rain coming in as we work our way into the evening. So after about 7, 8 o'clock tonight, could see a bit of light rain coming in. But it's a high 29 for the rest of the arvo and plenty of sunshine. With the low down to 14 tomorrow. Sunny all day, 31 the high, and that's staying about for the weekend. If you're joining us at Price Barracks, it's kind of a mixture of everything, really. One of those sort of days. So some scattered showers are about. We'll see some sunshine peeping through as we work our way through the afternoon. It's staying muggy as well with a high of 32, a low down to 27 tomorrow, almost exactly the same as today. So scattered thunderstorms about for most of the day. Might see a little bit of sunshine peeking through after about 5-6 o'clock, so a couple of hours of it before sunset. 31 the high for tomorrow. That is kind of the pattern for the weekend as well. Proper mixed bag of anything the weather fancies is what it feels like. New music for you now. To get us in the mood for the weekend, this is Slater and Dance.

new this from Slater. It's called Dance on BFBS, the Forces Station. Some Gracie Abrams with Look at My Life playing in a moment after this Thursday throwback. Usher, and You Make Me Wanna.

Gracie Abrams, that is Look At My Life. Last chance today to vote for your track of the week. So out of these tunes that we've been sprinkling through the playlist, new music, let us know which one has been your favourite. Kasabian, Nothing Better Than This. Cat's Eye with Hootie Fruity. Or Michael Beebe, Katama and the Wu-Tang Clan with Mystery of Raw. Or finally Moby and Jacob Lusk with Natural Blues. Let us know which one has been your favourite new tune of the week over at bfbs.com/music. 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Here's

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Sigala, Mae Muller, Katie Baser, and Steph Lon Don. And that is Feels This Good. Before that, we had The View, which I feel like maybe we should play every single day around this time. Because, you know, saying it's 10 to 2, here's The View. Could that be the name of the feature? Look, it's August, okay? It's silly season. I'm starting to scrape the barrel for content. It is nearly 2 o'clock. We will catch up with the headlines, with the update from Forces News. Then I have got you a proper throwback to get us in to the afternoon properly. McFly, All About You after the news.

Fly and All About You on BFBS. Just under an hour to go until the rewind is here. So if you fancy a full hour of throwbacks, it's a nice little warm-up for the weekend. We'll do that after 3 o'clock. So what's that just done? About 50 minutes or so. Right now, though, let's do this. MK and Crystal with Dior.

Tyler Joe Miller, and that is Back to Drinking Whiskey. Downtown Day starting tomorrow, so if you are looking for something to do to the weekend, this is at Downtown Medhap, so it starts tomorrow. It's on Saturday as well, but not on Sunday. So loads of food and drink, live music, there's a car show, stuff to keep the kids busy, sidewalk sales. So I'm thinking like a bit of a car boot, essentially. If you want to go along to it, it's free. Just search out the Downtown Days Medhap Facebook page and more details will be up on there. But if you are looking for something summery to do tomorrow or on Saturday, well worth checking that out. Here's Charles and Eddie and Would I Lie to You?

Charles and Eddie, and Would I Lie to You on BFBS, the Forza Station. There's a water fight planned for next week. This is always bittersweet because it always is like the sign that we're getting towards the end of summer when the water fight is planned, you know, saying goodbye to the splash park. But anyway, nice bit of family friendly fun, this, isn't it? 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Wednesday next week starts at 12. 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Whole family welcome. So if you fancy a bit of that, it's happening Wednesday next week, starts at midday.

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6: Back to the hits, back to the music.

Another alongside 54 Ultra, just getting the weekend vibe started early. That is Talk To You on BFBS. A high of 29 today in the village. Might see a little bit of drizzle as we get into the evening. So after about 8, 9 o'clock tonight, dipping down to 14 tonight. 31 the high tomorrow, plenty of sunshine, and that is sticking about for the weekend. If you are joining us at Price Barracks, it is a mixed bag of everything. Basically, the weather just seems to be making its mind up as it goes along. So chance of some sun peeking through as we work our way through the afternoon, but also some scattered showers about. A high of 32 today, so quite muggy with a low of 27. Tomorrow, exactly the same as today. So some thunderstorms about, scattered thunderstorms about in the morning, with potentially some sun peeking through as we get into the afternoon, but it's just one of those sort of days, and that's looking like it's the pattern for the weekend as well. 31, the high for Friday. 31, the high for Saturday.

0: Coming up to 2:30, BFBS The Forces Station. That's the Kid Laroi and Bieber with Stay. You got your Fisher and Florence Armand, new song called What a Life. Play it for you after Lizzo, good as hell.
1: I do my head toss, check my nails. Baby, how you feeling?
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really like this new song from Fisher. Alongside Florence Arman, that is What a Life on BFBS. We've got the Nature Mandala making session happening Tuesday next week. So if you went along to the Zen Garden making, which was, what, Tuesday last week, then this will be right up your street. It's happening on Tuesday 25th, starts at 1, so create your own Nature Mandala. Just sounds like a very nice, chilled out, mindful afternoon, that, doesn't it? Using natural materials, all are welcome, no registration required. If it sounds like something you're interested in, head over to the Creative Connection Centre for 1 on Tuesday afternoon. Oh, I've not heard this for blooming ages. Just gone 2:30 with the Plain White

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2: Saturday, musical hopefuls chase a life-changing shot at stardom in The Voice UK. Sunday, a banknote connects small-town strangers to a horrific murder in mystery drama $1. Wednesday and Thursday follow one of Britain's longest-running unsolved crimes in documentary The Never-Ending Murder. Thursday, a former radical confronts his past while searching for his daughter in thriller One Battle After Another. Fridays, a retired archaeologist investigates murder in the Marlowe Murder Club, and a young attorney battles his firm's powerful managing partner in legal.

0: come on. Show them.
1: This boogie is in my soul. This boogie is in my soul.
0: Look, I don't think anybody had this on their bingo card for 2026. But there we go. Shaka Khan and Snoop Dogg collaborating together. It has been another year of slightly strange collaborations, including that one from Kylie Minogue and Snow Patrol. Again, did anybody have that on their bingo card for this year?

Stephen Lee Olsen, that is Nashville or Nothing on BFBS The Forces Station Thursday afternoon. As we get towards the end of summer, the MFRC have got some discounted tickets to some of the attractions in Calgary. So if you are heading off to Calgary, well worth checking these out. They've got discounted tickets to things like the Telespark Science Centre, the Heritage Park Historical Village, Callaway Park as well, and special discounts on West Edmonton Mile Choice Passes as well. So if you fancy checking that out, just pop into the MFRC and they'll be able to give you more details just in case you have got a trip planned. As we get to the last few weeks of August, Sienna Spyro, Material Lover, next after The Wanted, She Walks Like Rihanna.

love this song. Sienna Spiro has just got an amazing, amazing voice. That is Material Lover. It's BFBS, the Forces Station, nearly 3 o'clock. Nearly time to get on with today's Rewind. Shall we do Happy Mondays to start? Would that, do you want that? Or do you want... Queen, It's a Hard Life. What would you go for? I'll decide during the news, I reckon. Okay, so we'll do either Queen and It's a Hard Life to start off with, or Step On, Happy Mondays. Anyway, a full hour of incredible throwbacks coming up after the headlines at 3, and this from George Michael and Mary J. Blige.

Oh, what a solid start for Thursday's Rewind. One more day to go until the weekend. Properly in the weekend mood now. Happy Mondays, and that is Step on BFBS. Just gone 3. Full hour of non-stop throwbacks just like that to wrap up the afternoon, and let's keep it going, Queen, and It's a Hard Life.

Communards. And there's more to love on BFBS, the Forces station. Just a little reminder, today is the last day where you can vote for your track of the week. So of the new songs we've been sprinkling onto the playlist this week, that one from Kasabian, or the new one from Cat's Eye, or the big collaboration between Michael Bibi Katama and the Wu-Tang Clan, or maybe the song from Moby and Jacob Lusk called Natural Blues. Which one out of those has been your favourite? Let us know over at bfbs.com/music, and we will announce what you have voted as your track of the week tomorrow on Totally Connected. Here's Supertramp, and It's Raining Again at BFBS.

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little bit of the 90s there. Backstreet Boys, Quit Playing Games. I told you my friend is planning on seeing the Backstreet Boys, but not actual Backstreet Boys. They've created a hybrid, have you seen this? A hybrid band with Westlife. And they call themselves Boys Life. So I think they just do a medley of all of their hits, you know, with a few associated members of the bands. Anyway, sounds like it would be fun. That from 1996. Backstreet Boys. Quit Playing Games on BFBS. Going to play the Bee Gees in a minute. After Yabra and Peoples with Don't Stop the Music.

Bee Gees. And that is For Whom the Bell Tolls on BFBS. Last few tunes then to squeeze in on today's Rewind before 4 o'clock. I've got your Shola Armour and You Might Need Somebody. Great song. Playing after the Commodores.

Chola Rama, and You Might Need Somebody. It's just a song that just feels and sounds so cool. Do you know what I mean? Brilliant tune, that. To wrap up today's Rewind, thank you so much for putting up with me. It's been an absolute pleasure. If you fancy it, we can do it all over again. Wrap up the week together tomorrow. I'm here from 12 till about 4-ish. So, you know, bob on in whenever you fancy. Cadders is with you on breakfast tomorrow morning. Stick him on when you wake up. He's in for Melissa. He'll be with you when you wake up and sets you up for the day. Lets you know everything you need to get your day off to a flyer. And I will leave you with this Spandau Ballet and True.

Arctic Monkeys, Leave Before the Lights Come On. Still to come, Blur is on the way with Park Life, throwing it back to 1994 with that one. And the brand new one from Chasing Status coming up for you too. Right now, it's Jade and Plastic Box.

It's Ray and Worth It. Did it work on your Alexa? You must let me know. Forces News on the way for you next after En Vogue and My Lovin'.